0: you really don't understand, do you? Hey, man, don't you realize in order for us to make this thing work, man, we've got to get rid of the pimps and the pushers and the prostitutes and then start all over again clean.
1: Hey, look, nobody's pushing me anyway, okay? I mean, not you, not the cops, nobody, man. I mean, you want to get rid of the pushers, I'll help you. But don't send your people after me.
0: Oh, come on, John. Can't you see that we can't get rid of one without getting rid of the other? We got to come down on both of them at the same time in order for this whole thing to work for the people.
1: Hey, look, nobody's closing me out of my business.

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1: And I got my guitar free, so there wasn't any difficulty about that.
2: Ah, j'ai une guitare gratuite, donc la question s'est pas posée, c'était cet
0: instrument. Lucky you.
3: Thank you. I

My love, be a frontline. My love, be a fighter, a shade that sisters and saves. My love, survive the middle passage, waded the waters. My love, be grassroots, organizes movements. The birds, the bees, my love, be butterflies beaming. My love, be indigenous, ocean wide, sky deep. My love, listens to the land. All natural, no preservatives. My love, be homemade from scratch. Scribbled, handwritten notes, adoration. My love, be scripture. Be ritual, baptism, revival. A cathedral built from bare hands, a Taj Mahal, all the temples. My love creates new ways to worship. Serenity, sorcery, hieroglyphs across your chest, tongue tied. My love be sacred geometry. Past life premonitions, revelations and gratitude prayers. My love be call and response. Praise the eyelashes and the eyes. My love be a river like the Nile, ancient and long. My love be a crowd of shyness. Secret messages in the rosy red of deep dimples. My love be a reflection, a looking glass, magic, a song we only dance to. My love make no excuses. My love be compassionate, forgives but not stupid. Be backbone, be ass whooping accountable. My love be love. Abundant, limitless, endless, giving, make no mistakes, lest they lessons. My love be book smart, be Google. Be Google ready, encyclopedic, soul listening, kindred, twin flame, seeking, questioning, answering, demanding, aggressive, hugging, consent, candle lighting, that tarot card, psychic healing, intuitive. My love, be brave. My love, be brave, be heavy-hearted, light-headed, woozy, clumsy, knee wobbling, butterfly belly dancing, floating and fluttering. My love, be goofy. Be goofy, be silly, trusting, foreplay, aching, tempting, tasting, to savor, weary, wounded, ridding, ghosts. Some things cannot be sage, but must be faced. My love, be partnership. Be collective, don't leave when things get tough. Be flawed, stretch mark, pudgy, bold. My love, squeezes, pimples, tweezes, ingrown. Memories, my love, be a lighthouse. In the middle of a storm, be light. Why every time we tell a man about himself, our love gotta come into question? Who said loving you would be a walk in the white section of the park? Who wrote the poems that make love into a doormat, doorbell, pornographic, wet dream, male gaze, nonsense, romance film? Who done turned love into a battle of the sexes? Say I can't love my man and tell him where it hurts, or how, when to stop, when to slow, treat me with kindness. Who say I can't teach you how to love me? How to tender tug and touch, how to witness and watch. Who say love gotta humiliate me? Gotta turn me into a victim, into a damsel in distress. If I could tell you about yourself to your face, I wouldn't have to speak to strangers. Why my love always gotta be in question? Gotta go through tests, relay races, obstacle courses, gotta hop on one leg and bark like a dog. Why my love gotta do backflips and learn rocket science and speak mansplain? Why my love gotta wait till you ready to love you? Why the world ain't got my back, and I always seem to have yours.

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This one's from the new album, Renaissance. 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
1: 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I would have enjoyed it even more if you guys were a part of it. Yeah, so you're going to help me do that? Just us. Yeah? After three. One, two, three.

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So we're gonna introduce the band to you. So on my extreme left, he's a maestro, a brilliant soul. On keyboards, Donovan Gervais.

on percussion. 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Then it's Matt Keys. 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In the middle, we have our man that we call him Steady Eddie, the Gorgon. Ever ready, Kevin Davey on trumpet. There's another guy down the end there. Yeah, he plays soprano and he plays alto. And he plays just about anything as well. His name is Tony Copey! 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Skippy old mate.

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2: Not me, Your Grace, the ace.
0: You?
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0: The deuce, you say?
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0: That's enough.

Here on this island, which we've sought and found, the only problem we have on so finding is the awareness night and day that you've brought a fiddle and an endless assortment of extra bows and strings. So when the articulate moon comes round to tell us how happy we ought to be in our escapement, you play a suspiciously nostalgic tune. Someone somewhere sighs, and a cloud crosses the moon's looking. And then, before your song is over, we're so puzzled we cannot interrupt. The orb's moved on, and it's time to sleep. It's time to lie us down on these clean, experimental sands. Free from the fear of a morning of hunger, and free from the inquisition of a clock that turns. Ah, but not altogether dreamless.

Will the listening moon miss your music one night? When I, as leader, have demanded its destruction, as surely I must do, if this expedition is to be successful.